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0: Good morning to you. 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Botabona go kana FM report of good morning to you. 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Ona turevdhinu wa TikTok account ya Gukena FM Kenya. 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
5: 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That means we're not serious. When people are corrupt or pilfer public funds and then are celebrated and even voted into other offices.
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6: 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If that product is not listed there, they stop that in business because they're going to be arrested.
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0: Esta guacha se va a caer. 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This is a morning kickstart. On a Monday. 17th of August 2026. Good morning to you. 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
3: Mm. 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
0: modern. 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
16: 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That means we're not serious. When people are corrupt or pilfer public funds and then are celebrated and even voted into other offices.
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7: These illegal pesticides are not authorized, and it's a message to them that they visit the PCPB website, establish what is registered for use in Kenya. If that product is not listed there, they stop that in business because they're going to be arrested.
15: Namasho ni mwamohoro kwa hidalire, nie jitago gaikaba wa amogi.
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20: Kwa ziki kanani tuwana coordinate 4.7 on the latitude 6.07 and the wrong tone 421. And it's actually the network, the signal and the rat access on your compliance.
0: Woke na roshine, your morning kickstart. 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
3: 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Kenya News.
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3: Mohoro madhuduria na mashugewega.
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6: They have acquired resources from some criminal groups in the nation country and they are accessing social media accounts of opposition leaders.
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6: They have acquired resources from some criminal groups in the nation country and they are accessing social media accounts of opposition leaders. These days we get trailed by vehicles I believe they belong to the state with jammers. We stop to address rallies.
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4: 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So we will sort out this mess. So when you believe in yourself and you step up, 50% of the work is done.
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5: The dialogue is normally there. The employer, instead of going for the individual teachers, at least they should call for the union representative because we are the one defending the welfare of the teachers and they should advise the union representative so that we speak to our teachers on the ground.
7: Na mashio ni Mohoro Mago kena FME da inerere Mohoro Magene dhuta wa itanie, jetago aiza kwa ihenya.
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0: 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thinks like you likes what you do support your dreams in between there are commotions that brings stress making it stressful but if you get a good partner someone who can relate support each other marriage is the best do you buy the idea
1: I buy
0: I am looking to bossi nyaga akamunyo akoiga yes marriage is a scam you must buy it You must buy it. Boroke to boroshe kena kiaruga. Marriage does not work. Marriage is worked upon. Hey, adogo kubohe gire.
1: Hey,
0: dako ya. Hey, kai
1: Marriage does not work. Yes. Marriage is worked upon.
0: Yes. Hey, understand the difference. What do you understand by that statement?
1: By that statement. Getiokaga ate geke doge yake. With time.
0: Marriage something. Listen, marriage does not work.
1: Getiruta gaveira.
0: Marriage is worked upon. Negogitroka utagiro veira. Hey! 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Hey! 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Muruge to Rukanga Joel. Aroiga mindset matters. Are you marrying to be taken care of? Are you marrying because others are doing it? You have to support each other and understand you are there for each other. Otherwise, this come. Eh, umude mwanya delia guwa ya.
1: Gino
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